0: tots els èxits en una sola ràdio.
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1: It's Mr. 305 checking in for the remix. You know they had at 75 Street Brazil. 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Que hola, gata. Que hola, omega. 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

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Stop the party. Sessió Flashback.

0: aquesta nit, l'Andreu Preses et posa el pijama. O potser prefereixes que te'l tregui. Sessió Flashback.
1: I get deep, I get deep, I get deep, I get deeper into this thing. The deeper I go, the more knowledge I know what to sing, what to bring, what to bring.

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And it goes...